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1: Our discussions must advance sustainable development while upholding principles of equity and common but differentiated responsibilities. Technological advancements are reshaping the global landscape. It can be leveraged for good governance and inclusive growth. Peace and security remain central to the global order. Recent conflicts only underline the importance of dialogue and diplomacy. There is also a deeply shared interest in strengthening cooperation against terrorism.
0: Nagaland Chief Minister Nipirio Bra, Union of Minister Aro Minister of Cooperation Amit Chalogot, Deputy Chief Minister Skanti Arziliang Aro Waipatan Milaigina Naidili Dilokurise, Sri Rio Bra, Union of Minister Lokuti Taibra Nagaland Karni Hutai Sadia Aro Bishido, Shanti, Stability Aro State Unuti Karni Madatianimiti Munkushi Janaise. 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

0: Good morning, this is Akashvani Kohima, the morning news read by Nininam Hang Sing. Prime Minister Narendra Modi will embark on a five-nation tour from today with the United Arab Emirates as the first stop, followed by the Netherlands, Sweden, Norway and Italy. In Abu Dhabi, he will hold talks with UAE President Sheikh Mohammed bin Zayed Al Nahyan on strengthening bilateral cooperation and key regional and international developments. The discussions in the UAE are expected to focus on the India-UAE Comprehensive Strategic Partnership with priority areas including energy security, trade, investment, cooperation, technology, culture and people-to-people ties. Energy security is expected to remain a central theme of the engagement. Prime Minister Narendra Modi has said that under India's chairmanship this year, BRICS will work together to strengthen multilateralism, promote sustainable development, enhance economic resilience and build a more inclusive world order. Interacting with foreign ministers and heads of delegation of BRICS countries who called on Mr. Modi in New Delhi yesterday, Mr. Modi said, BRICS has emerged as an important platform for advancing cooperation among emerging economies and giving voice to the aspirations of the Global South. Earlier in his opening remarks at the BRICS Foreign Ministers meeting, External Affairs Minister Dr. S. Jaishankar said that peace and security remain central to the global order.
1: Our discussions must advance sustainable development while upholding principles of equity and common but differentiated responsibilities. Technological advancements are reshaping the global landscape. It can be leveraged for good governance and inclusive growth. Peace and security remain central to the global order. Recent conflicts only underline the importance of dialogue and diplomacy. There is also a deeply shared interest in strengthening cooperation against terrorism.
0: Nagaland Chief Minister Nipyu Ryo called on Union Home Minister and Minister of Cooperation Amit Shah along with Deputy Chief Ministers T.R. Zeliang and Y. Patton in New Delhi. Mr. Ryo expressed gratitude to the Union Home Minister for his continued support to Nagaland, particularly in furthering peace, stability and development in the state. In a significant step towards strengthening Nagaland's horticulture ecosystem and enhancing farmer livelihoods, the Department of Horticulture, Government of Nagaland entered into a tripartite Memorandum of Understanding, MOU, with Natural Fuel India, Jumu Kerima and Satwaro Farming Group, Gujarat, for the development of a sustainable and inclusive horticulture value chain in the state through a public-private partnership model. The MOU was signed yesterday at the Office Chamber of the Commissioner and Secretary

Horticulture Department in Kohima. The collaboration aims to establish a long-term framework of cooperation between the government and private sector stakeholders to promote contract farming, cluster-based cultivation, post-harvest management, processing and value addition of horticultural produce in Nagaland. Under the agreement, the partners will work towards the development of pineapple cultivation clusters and strengthening other high-value horticultural crops such as kiwi, lychee, rambutan and spices. The project also envisages the establishment of solar dehydration units, cold chain facilities and efficient market linkages for both domestic and export markets. A no-confidence motion has been formally moved against incumbent Dimapur Municipal Council Chairperson Huketo Yeptomi. The motion, duly endorsed by 12 members, including Deputy Chairperson out of 23 elected members of the municipality, was jointly moved by two DMC members. Deputy Commissioner Dimapur Tino Jongshi Chang, in an official notification issued yesterday, stated that a written notice expressing the intention to move the motion was received on May 11, in line with Section 15 of the Nagaland Municipal Act 2023. In response, Deputy Commissioner Dimapur has convened a special meeting on May 22 at DMC office of the elected members of the Dimapur Municipal Council, excluding the ex-officio members and the nominated members, to deliberate and decide on the motion of no confidence. The development comes after June 2024 municipal elections, the state's first in over 20 years following delays and legal disputes. And the fourth edition of EduConnect, Connecting Education to Opportunities, organized by Investment and Development Authority of Nagaland, will begin today at Integrated Business Hub and Innovation Center, Dimapur. The initiative aims to empower the youth of Nagaland and the Northeast through meaningful engagement with leading educational institutions from across India. Entry to the event is free. College students, recently passed class 12 students and final semester students can walk in and register on the spot from 9 a.m. onwards. The event will conclude tomorrow. With that, we come to the end of the morning news. Stay tuned as we will be back with the evening English news at 7:20. Have a nice day.

Good morning, everyone. This is Akashvani Mukokchung on FM band frequency 100.9 MHz presenting Western music. Well, my dear listeners, this morning I have a list of classic rock songs and I hope everyone will enjoy listening. To start our program, here is a song that was placed at number one on Billboard chart in 1985. It's Can't Fight This Feeling by Rio Speedwagon, which will be followed by Bonfire with the song titled You Make Me Feel.

To all the late tuners, it's Rock Music Edition, and we have just heard the song titled You Make Me Feel by Bonfire. Coming up next, we have an English rock band, Cutting Crew, with their biggest hit song released in 1986. It's I Just Died in Your Arms Tonight, which will be followed by Amanda by Postone.

With the listeners right now on air is Amanda by Boston. Coming up next, we have a classic Bob Rock song. It's Love Don't Come Easy by White Lion. And with this song, I will take leave for now. Kindly stay tuned for national and notice news from Delhi in Shillong. Have a nice day.

0: अभी।
1: On the occasion of the Prime Minister's 8th visit to the Emirates, Indian Ambassador to the UAE, Deepak Mittal, said the visit of the Prime Minister is highly opportune.
2: UAE has emerged as a very close third largest trade partner for India. Our bilateral trade has crossed $100 billion after we have signed Comprehensive Economic Partnership Agreement in 2022. The visit of the Prime Minister is very opportune, happening at a time when the region is going through some unprecedented times. The Prime Minister has been in touch with the UAE leadership. So this is a moment when it will help and enable to express our solidarity.
1: Meanwhile, UAE's Minister of State for International Cooperation, Reem Binte Ibrahim Al-Hashmi, has said the government is looking forward to the occasion with great excitement. She said that Mr. Modi is a key figure of friendship, of long-standing partnership and a true treasure to the leadership and to the people of the UAE. Prime Minister Narendra Modi has said that under India's chairmanship this year, BRICS will work together to strengthen multilateralism, promote sustainable development, enhance economic resilience and build a more inclusive world order. Interacting with foreign ministers and heads of delegation of BRICS countries who called on Mr. Modi in New Delhi, the Prime Minister said BRICS has emerged as an important platform for advancing cooperation among emerging economies and giving voice to the aspirations of the Global South. Earlier in his opening remarks at the BRICS foreign ministers meeting, External Affairs Minister Dr. S. Jaishankar said that peace and security remain central to the global order.
3: There is a growing expectation, particularly from emerging markets and developing countries, that BRICS will play a constructive and stabilizing role. In this background, our discussions are an opportunity to reflect on global and regional developments and to consider practical ways to strengthen our cooperation.
1: Brazilian Foreign Minister Mauro Vieira, Russian Foreign Minister Sergei Lavrov and Iranian Foreign Minister Sayed Abbas Araghchi, among others, are attending the meeting. Oil companies have raised the petrol and diesel prices by 3 rupees per litre each amid spike in global energy prices. Petrol price has risen from 94.77 rupees to 97.77 rupees per litre, while diesel prices have increased from 87.67 rupees to 90.67 rupees per litre in New Delhi. Similarly, petrol prices in Mumbai will now cost 106.68 rupees per litre, while diesel price has been hiked to 93.14 rupees per litre. In Kolkata, petrol price has been increased to 108.74 rupees per litre, while the diesel price will now be 95.13 rupees per litre. In Chennai, petrol price has been raised to 103.77 rupees per litre and diesel price has been increased to 95.35 rupees per litre. The government has imposed a limit of 100 kgs on gold imports under the Advance Authorization Scheme, which allows jewellery exporters to import raw or input materials at zero duty. In a public notice, the Director General of Foreign Trade, DGFT, said, advance authorization for import of gold shall be issued, subject to a maximum permissible quantity of 100 kilograms. A report.
4: The DGFT has mandated a physical inspection of manufacturing facilities for all first-time applicants to verify their operational status and capacity. It added that any subsequent advance authorization for the import of gold shall be considered for issuance only upon fulfillment of at least 50% of the export obligation. The DGFT further said that the concerned regional authority of the directorate will submit a monthly report to the DGFT containing details regarding the issuance of advance authorization. Earlier, there was no limit on gold imports under the scheme. The advance authorization scheme allows the duty-free import of inputs that are incorporated into an export product. With Ankita Nakshit, Bhanu Pratap Singh, Akashvani News, Delhi.
1: This is Akashvani giving you the news. For quick news updates around the clock, follow us on our X handle at TIR News Alerts. 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You're listening to Morning News. The Enforcement Directorate or ED has arrested Kolkata Police Deputy Commissioner Shantanu Sinha Biswas for running an extortion syndicate. The ED questioned him at the CGO complex in Kolkata yesterday morning after he appeared before the agency. Biswas was arrested after being interrogated for more than 10 and a half hours. He will be produced before a court today. ED had summoned Biswas, former officer in charge of Kalighat Police Station, several times for questioning as part of its money laundering investigation

0: into an alleged criminal-linked syndicate run by Shona Pappu alias Bishwajit Poddar. However, he had repeatedly skipped the summons. A high-level meeting was held at the residence of the Union Education Minister Dharmendra Pradhan yesterday evening to review preparations for the upcoming National Eligibility Cum Entrance Test or NEET examination. Detailed discussions were held on various aspects of conducting the NEET exam smoothly and efficiently. In Kerala, the new UDF government will be sworn in on Monday. More from our correspondent.
1: V.D. Satheesan will be sworn in as the Chief Minister of Kerala on Monday. UDF sources in Thiruvananthapuram informed that the entire ministry will be sworn in along with the Chief Minister at the same time. Intensive discussions are continuing among the constituent parties of the UDF regarding the new ministers and their portfolios. It may be noted that the decision on the Chief Minister was taken only after 10 days of continuous discussions in Thiruvananthapuram and New Delhi following the election results on May 4th. The Congress and other constituents of the UDF are trying to complete the discussions on the new ministry by tomorrow. Smithy M. Palluruthi, Akashvani News, Thiruvananthapuram.
0: In a major step towards strengthening India's indigenous defence and aerospace capabilities, Defence Minister Rajnath Singh will lay the foundation for Advanced Medium Combat Aircraft Programme facility at Puttaparthi in Sri Sathya Sai district of Andhra Pradesh, along with Chief Minister N. Chandrababu Naidu today. A report.
2: The Advanced Medium Combat Aircraft AMCA program facility being developed by the Aeronautical Development Agency under the Defence Research and Development Organisation will serve as the integration, development and flight testing hub for India's indigenous 5th generation stealth fighter aircraft program. Spread across nearly 650 acres, the project is estimated to cost around 15,803 crore rupees. The complex will support aircraft integration, testing, validation and certification, strengthening India's self-reliance in advanced combat aviation technologies. Foundation stones for 4 additional defense projects and 8 drone projects will also be laid. Allu Murli, Akashvani News, Vijayawada.
0: The historic 3-day annual Mongari Mela, also known as Shiv Parvati Mela, at Shiv Parvati Shrine in Udhampur district will commence today. Amid religious enthusiasm and festive spirit, the Udhampur district administration has geared up for the grand and historic Mela at Sir Dabbar area in Mongari. On to sports now. Indian Wushu player Aparna Dahiya clinched a gold in the women's 52kg category at the 11th Sand Off World Cup in Macau yesterday. Aparna beat reigning world champion Thi Phuong Ga Go of Vietnam in straight sets in the final. This was India's first gold in the event, which began on May 12. Aparna had earlier lost to the same opponent in the final of the World Wushu Championships held in September 2025 in Brazil. In IPL cricket, Mumbai Indians defeated Punjab Kings by 6 wickets at Himachal Pradesh Cricket Association Stadium in Dharamshala last night. Chasing 201 for victory, today to mark the completion of 90 years of Akashvani. Employees of Akashvani. The walkathon began at around 7 this morning from the Akashvani building in Civil Lines. It passed through various routes in the city and concluded at the Akashvani premises. India Meteorological Department has forecast heavy rainfall with thunderstorms over Kale, Mahe and South Interior Karnataka today. In Kerala, Met Department has issued a yellow alert indicating isolated heavy rain in 6 of the 14 districts. And now for a look at today's newspapers, it's over to Sarabjit Kaur.
3: Thank you, Saira. Papers have widely noticed Delhi Chief Minister Rekha Gupta's push for using the metro after PM's appeal. The Pioneer writes, Delhi pushes for metro, work from home to cut fuel use. Congress Kerala suspense ends. Satheesan pips Venugopalan CM race, writes the Tribune. India voices concerns over West Asia crisis at BRICS meeting, writes the Statesman, while the Tribune writes, Indian vessels sunk off Oman. Writes the Asian Age. All newspapers have carried pictures of a man flung into air 50 feet above ground after heavy rains and storm hit Uttar Pradesh.

0: The Statesman writes, thunderstorms, hailstorms.
1: After heavy rains and storm hit Uttar Pradesh. The Statesman writes, thunderstorms, hailstorms, pummel UP, at least 104 dead. The Hindu, in its editorial titled Cooling Doctrine, writes that access to safe indoor temperatures must be a public health entitlement. What India needs is something larger and more ambitious, a national cooling doctrine, a scalable framework that treats sustained access to safe indoor temperatures as a public health entitlement to be guaranteed. And finally, the Tribune writes about 61-year-old Narinder Kaur, who scored 77% in the Punjab School Education Board Class 10 Open School Examination after she was encouraged by her sons. The newspaper writes, off studies for 45 years, Punjab woman scores 77%. And with that, it's back to you, Sarah.
2: Thanks, Arabjeet. And now before we end the bulletin, the headlines once again. Prime Minister Modi to embark on a six-day visit to UAE, the Netherlands, Sweden, Norway and Italy today. Prime Minister says BRICS under India's chairmanship will work together to build a more inclusive world order. Oil marketing companies hike petrol and diesel prices by 3 rupees per litre. Government caps duty-free gold imports at 100 kg under advance authorization scheme. ED arrests Kolkata Police DCP Shantanu Sinha Biswas for running an extortion syndicate. And in Wushu, Aparna Dahiya clinches gold in women's 52kg category in Santa World Cup in Macau. That's all in Morning News. Have a nice day.

This is Akashvani Shillong, the Northeast News Bulletin, read by Wa'i Delang Pariyat. First, we take a look at the headlines. Petrol and diesel prices increased by 3 rupees per litre amid spike in global energy prices. Election Commission of India announces phase 3 of special intensive revision to be conducted across 16 states and 3 union territories, including states in the Northeast. Assam Governor Lakshman Prasad Acharya approves allocation of portfolios to 4 newly sworn-in ministers of the Assam government. And now the news in details. Petrol and diesel prices have been increased by 3 rupees per litre. The hike came amid surge in global energy rates since the start of the West Asia conflict. The war in West Asia has again sent international oil prices soaring by over 50%. Petrol price was hiked to 97.77 rupees per litre from 94.77 rupees in the national capital. Diesel now costs 90.67 rupees per litre against 89.67 rupees per litre previously. The Election Commission of India has announced the Phase 3 of Special Intensive Revision, or SIR, to be conducted in a phased manner across 16 states and 3 union territories, including states in the Northeast, which include Arunachal Pradesh, Manipur, Meghalaya, Mizoram, Nagaland, Sikkim and Tripura. The Commission has appealed to all electors to enthusiastically participate in the Phase 3 of Special Intensive Revision and fill their enumeration forms. During the enumeration phase, booth-level officers will carry out house-to-house visits to be assisted by booth-level agents appointed by political parties. Assam Governor Lakshman Prasad Acharya yesterday approved the allocation of portfolios to 4 newly sworn-in ministers of the Assam government, led by Chief Minister Himanta Biswa Sarma. Minister Rameswar Teli has been assigned with the Departments of Transformation and Development, Labour Welfare, T-Tribes and Adivasi Welfare. Minister Atul Bora is in charge of Panchayat and Rural Development, Implementation of Assam Accord, Border Protection and Development and Excise. Similarly, Minister Chandra Mohan Patwari has been entrusted with the Transport and Borderland Welfare Departments, while Minister Ajanta Niyog will look after the Women and Child Development and Tourism Departments. Sikkim Chief Minister Prem Singh Tamang has instructed the departments to implement work from home for 50% of government employees as part of austerity measures. During the meeting with senior officials, the Chief Minister has instructed to suspend foreign travel for 1 year for employees and implement the odd-even vehicle rule across all districts. Meanwhile, the Arunachal Pradesh Cabinet has approved to implement some of the key austerity measures, which include prohibition of foreign travels by ministers and government officials for 1 year.

year, 50% reduction of convoys of chief minister and ministers, and the cabinet has also approved 100% adoption of e-office or paperless desk by all subordinate officers, circle officers, SDO headquarters by March 2027, and encourage carpooling and use of public transport for all officers and school and college students. A solemn candlelight vigil was held at the ABDK Mission Compound Tura in Meghalaya yesterday to pay tribute to the three Baptist church leaders who were brutally killed in a militant ambush in Manipur. The gathering brought together religious leaders and community members in prayers as they mourned the killing of pastors of the Thadu Baptist Association. The Catholic Association of Shillong also expressed grief over the killing of the pastors and extended heartfelt condolences and prayers to the bereaved families, relatives and the entire Christian community affected by this tragedy. Meanwhile, in Mizoram, a large number of Christian denominations, civil societies and all political parties offered condolences and expressed strong condemnation of the brutal killing of the church leaders. Union Minister for Development of Northeastern Region and Communications, Jyotiraditya Scindia, who is on a three-day visit to Sikkim, will visit the Sikkim State University at Temitarku today and review projects including the proposed Namchi Tourism Circuit Sites Skywalk Project at Bhaledunga under the PMDEVINE and Orchidarium at Gangtok. Tomorrow, Scindia will visit Nathula and inspect the tourist infrastructure project for the Kailash Mansarovar Yatra, besides attending the Sikkim Statehood Day celebrations along with Vice President C.P. Radhakrishnan. In a significant step towards strengthening Nagaland's horticulture ecosystem and enhancing farmer livelihoods, the Department of Horticulture in Nagaland yesterday entered into a tripartite memorandum of understanding with Natural Fuel India, Chumukudima and Satwaro Farming Group Gujarat for the development of a sustainable and inclusive horticulture value chain in the state through a public-private partnership model. Under the agreement, the partners will work for the development of pineapple cultivation clusters and strengthen other high-value horticultural crops such as kiwi, lychee, rambutan and spices. The initiative also seeks to leverage private sector expertise, market access and technology while ensuring greater participation and benefits for local farmers. The Arunachal Pradesh government has announced new guidelines for strengthening and modernizing the existing ILP system. Under the new ILP guidelines, fully digital eILP system will come into force with QR code verification at all check gates to eliminate fake permits. Aadhaar-based authentication, mandatory police verification and strict sponsor accountability for work ILPs to ensure complete traceability. Enhanced penalties for overstay and other ILP violations with provisions to bar violators for up to 2 years. The Arunachal Pradesh Cabinet yesterday deliberated and approved a series of important policy, administrative, governance and developmental matters concerning various departments. The Cabinet has approved proposal of the Department of Administrative Reforms and Training for framing of the Arunachal Pradesh Public Examination, measures for prevention of unfair means in recruitment rules 2026, aimed at strengthening safeguards against question paper leakages and other unfair practices in recruitment examinations. Other key decisions include approval for amendment and modification of recruitment rules relating to administrative officers and chief engineers in various departments and approval of the Arunachal Pradesh Tenancy Rules 2026. As a part of his continuing effort to foster peace and build trust among communities, Manipur Chief Minister Yumnan Khemchand Singh yesterday visited Kangchup Chingkong, a foothill village in Imphal West District, and interacted with the internally displaced persons. He assured them of their safe return to their respective homes and adequate security to be provided. He also assured the IDPs that a pakka house to shelter security personnel will be constructed in the area soon. He also visited the injured Tangkul Naga villagers who were under medical treatment at the Regional Institute for Medical Sciences Lamphel, Imphal West. Tripura has secured the top position in India in business reforms by successfully implementing major simplification measures through the Industry and Commerce Department's Single Window System or the Swagat Portal. Addressing a press conference at the Civil Secretariat yesterday, Industry and Commerce Secretary Kiran Gitte said the achievement came under the second phase of the National Compliance Reduction and Deregulation Initiative led by the Cabinet Secretariat of the Government.

of India. He stated that under the leadership of Chief Minister Manik Saha, Tripura has introduced reforms across multiple sectors including industry, land management, tourism, forest, environment, education and agriculture, and fire services to make business and investment easier in the state. In Mizoram, residents of Ngopa observed a total bund yesterday in protest against poor workmanship in the National Highway 102B Package 2. The road linking Manipur through Ngopa was completely blocked during the bund. Speaking to Akashvani News Aizawl, Ngopa Joint Action Committee said that if today's total bund failed to achieve its intended outcome, the organization would enforce an indefinite total bund from today. Now we take a look at the headlines once again. Petrol and diesel prices increased by 3 rupees per litre amid spike in global energy prices. Election Commission of India announces phase 3 of special intensive revision to be conducted across 16 states and 3 union territories including states in the northeast. Assam Governor Lakshman Prasad Acharya approves allocation of portfolios to 4 newly sworn in ministers of the Assam government. With that, we end the Northeast News Bulletin from Akashvani Shillong. Have a nice day.

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3: This is Akashwani Mukokchung presenting Facts and Fun on Amazing Creatures. Did you know that there is a creature in the ocean with a punch so powerful that it can break glass? Meet the mantis shrimp, often called the underwater boxer, for its incredible speed and strength. But that's just the beginning of what makes this little crustacean so fascinating. Let's dive deeper. Mantis shrimp are known for their extraordinary vision. While we humans have three color receptive cones in our eyes, the mantis shrimp has a whopping 16. This means they can see colors we cannot even imagine, including ultraviolet light. It's like having supervision in the deep blue sea. Speaking of superpowers, did you know that the mantis shrimp holds the title for the fastest punch in the animal kingdom? Their club-like appendages can strike with the speed of a bullet, moving at over 50 miles per hour. That's faster than the blink of an eye. These punches are so powerful that they create tiny bubbles in the water that collapse with such force they generate heat and light, a phenomenon known as cavitation. It's like having a built-in laser show with every punch. Mantis shrimp come in two main varieties, smashers and spearers. Smashers, as their name suggests, use their clubs to break open the hard shells of their prey, like crabs and snails. Spearers, on the other hand, have sharp pointed appendages that they use to stab soft-bodied prey-like fish. No matter the type, these shrimp are efficient hunters with skills that rival the fiercest predators. Here's a fun fact. Mantis shrimp are incredibly territorial and will fiercely defend their homes. They live in burrows, which they carefully maintain, and they won't hesitate to use their mighty punch to protect their territory from intruders. Talk about a tiny but mighty defender. And did you know, mantis shrimp are often kept as pets by marine enthusiasts, but they require special tanks because of their powerful punches. A standard aquarium class just isn't strong enough to contain these pint-sized powerhouses. Another cool fact, mantis shrimp have a unique way of communicating with each other. They use their vibrant colors and body movements to signal aggression, courtship, and other social behaviors. It's like a colorful underwater dance of life. Mantis shrimp have been around for about 400 million years, making them one of the oldest species on the planet. Their ancient lineage and incredible abilities make them a true marvel of evolution. And that wraps up our deep dive into the world of the mantis shrimp, one of the ocean's most colorful and formidable creatures. From their super speed

understood their unparalleled vision, mantis shrimp truly are the boxers of the deep sea. Stay tuned for more fascinating facts and amazing creatures from around the world from Akashvani Mogokchung. Thank you.

Asunuki, facts and fans no anga shigo tang tuku ako military ponga do wana klemi. A song that inspires no no. Chubawa pang isulubakan asur paya dembakan ayatai ibakan anga shiza.

This is Akashwani Mukokcho, presenting a radio talk on International Day of Families. The International Day of Families is observed every year on 15th May to recognize the importance of families as the basic unit of society. The day highlights the social, economic, and cultural issues affecting families around the world. It also promotes awareness about the role families play in education, emotional support, values, and social development. The observance was established by the United Nations to encourage governments and societies to create policies that support family well-being and strengthen social harmony. In the late 20th century, the international community became increasingly concerned about the changing structure and challenges faced by families due to urbanization, migration, poverty, unemployment, and social changes. In 1989, the United Nations began focusing more seriously on family-related issues. The first observance was celebrated on 15 May 1994, which was also declared the International Year of the Family. Since then, the day has been celebrated annually with different themes focusing on issues affecting families worldwide. The official theme for International Day of Families 2026 is Families, Inequalities, and Child Well-being. This theme focuses on how growing inequalities affect family life and children's future. It emphasizes the need for 1, better health care and education, 2, child welfare and protection, 3, social security and parental support, 4, equal opportunities for all children, and 5, strong family-oriented policies. The 2026 observance highlights that supporting families is essential for reducing poverty and ensuring healthy child development. The International Day of Families is important because it promotes family values, raises awarenesses, encourages government action, supports child development, and strengthens society. It is celebrated every year on 15th May, organized by United Nations, and various activities are organized worldwide, such as seminars and workshops, awareness campaigns, school competitions, family gathering, and cultural programs. In conclusion, the International Day of Families reminds us that families are the foundation of every society. A caring and supportive family helps individuals grow emotionally, socially, and morally. In today's rapidly changing world, families face many challenges, making it important for governments and communities to work together to protect and strengthen family life. Thank you.

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Good afternoon. This is Akashvani and I am Valsa Williams with the Midday News. The headlines. Prime Minister Narendra Modi and UAE President Sheikh Mohammed bin Zayed Al Nahyan discuss energy cooperation and bilateral trade in Abu Dhabi. Both leaders exchange key MOUs in defence, petroleum and investments. BRICS Foreign Ministers Meeting 2026 underway in New Delhi. External Affairs Minister Dr. S. Jaishankar reaffirms India's commitment in advancing goal of reformed and effective multilateralism. NTA to reconduct NEET UG 2026 examination on June 21st. Education Minister Dharmendra Pradhan assures fairness and transparency in exam process. BJP MLA Ratindra Boshu elected as new Speaker of West Bengal Legislative Assembly. And in badminton, Indian men's doubles pair of Sattvik Sai Raj Ranki Reddy and Chirag Shetty enter semi-finals of Thailand Open. Prime Minister Narendra Modi is in Abu Dhabi on the first leg of a six-day tour covering the UAE and Europe. He was received

0: by UAE President Sheikh Mohammed bin Zayed Al Nahyan at the presidential airport and accorded a ceremonial welcome with UAE F-16 fighter jets escorting his aircraft as it entered Emirati airspace. Prime Minister Modi has since met President Sheikh Mohammed bin Zayed with energy cooperation and bilateral trade high on the agenda. The talks took place amid global supply disruptions linked to the ongoing conflict in West Asia. In his opening remarks, Prime Minister Modi strongly condemned recent attacks on the UAE, describing them as completely unacceptable.
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0: Addressing President Sheikh Mohammed bin Zayed as brother, he praised the resilience shown by the UAE leadership during challenging times, reaffirmed India's support for the Emirates, and said dialogue and diplomacy remain the only path forward in the current period of global conflict.
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0: Our West Asia correspondent brings you more details on the Prime Minister's visit.
2: The talks have already yielded concrete outcomes. The two sides signed a framework agreement for strategic defense partnership, a significant step that institutionalizes security cooperation between the two countries. A memorandum of understanding on strategic petroleum reserves was also concluded, alongside a separate agreement on liquefied petroleum gas supplies, moves that directly addresses India's energy security concerns amid ongoing West Asia's tensions. The two countries further signed an MOU to establish a ship repair cluster at Vatnagar on India's western coast. On the investment front, the UAE announced commitments worth $5 billion to Indian infrastructure. Prime Minister Modi also noted that the comprehensive strategic partnership between India and the UAE continues to grow stronger across multiple sectors. This is Vinod Kumar for Akashwani News from Abu Dhabi.
0: External Affairs Minister Dr. S. Jaishankar has said that India remains committed to working with all partners in advancing the goal of reformed and effective multilateralism. Addressing the open session on the second day of the BRICS Foreign Ministers Meeting 2026 in New Delhi, Dr. Jaishankar said the breadth of this engagement reflects the importance that all leaders attach to strengthening multilateral cooperation in a rapidly changing world. He further said there is an urgent need to reform the international financial architecture. Earlier, Dr. S. Jaishankar met the Foreign Minister of Iran, Abbas Araghchi, in New Delhi today. In a social media post, Dr. Jaishankar said both leaders discussed the situation in West Asia and its implications. He said they also exchanged views on bilateral issues of mutual interest. He also appreciated Mr. Araghchi's participation in the BRICS Foreign Ministers Meeting 2026. The External Affairs Minister today met Foreign Affairs Minister of Cuba, Bruno Rodriguez Barrela. In a social media post, Dr. Jaishankar said both leaders discussed cooperation focusing on health, development partnership and capacity building. The leaders also exchanged a memorandum of understanding on holding regular consultations between the foreign ministries of both countries. The National Testing Agency, NTA, has announced that the medical entrance exam NEET UG 2026 will be reconducted on the 21st of June. Earlier, the exam, which was held on the 3rd of this month, was cancelled due to alleged paper leak, and the CBI is investigating the matter. The exam conducting agency also requested candidates and parents to rely only on the official channels of NTA. Meanwhile, Union Education Minister Dharmendra Pradhan today said students are the priority of the government and the centre is sensitive towards them. Briefing media in New Delhi, Mr. Pradhan assured fairness and transparency in the exam process.
3: Our foremost priority is the welfare and future of the

0: students, and the government remains deeply mindful of the hard work and dedication they invest in their studies. Following the conduct of the examination on 3rd May, we were determined to ensure that no genuine candidate was deprived of a fair opportunity due to the unethical practices of the education mafia.
1: Education mafiaon ke sadyantr se sahi chhatr ki adhikar vanchit ho jaye.
2: The education minister admitted that NTA requires definite reforms and said that steps will be taken to strengthen the examination system to prevent future irregularities. He added that the NEET UG examination

0: the matter. Also, from next year onwards, the root issue will be addressed by conducting the NEET examination in a computer-based format instead of the current OMR-based system.
1: This is Akashvani giving you the news. For quick news updates round the clock, follow us on our X handle at AIR News Alerts. And for details of stories and more, log on to our website www.newsonair.gov.in and download News on AIR app. Welcome back to the Midday News. BJP MLA Rotindra Boshru has been elected unopposed as the new Speaker of the West Bengal Legislative Assembly. Boshru, representing Cooch Behar South as a legislator of the BJP, registered his maiden victory in the recently held assembly polls. The election for the post was conducted this morning under the supervision of Pro Tem Speaker Tapush Roy. Chief Minister Shubhendu Adhikari formally proposed Mr. Boshru's name. The House confirmed the appointment through a voice vote. Members of the Trinamool Congress were not present during the election process, but later joined the session. Senior AIADMK legislator A. Anbaragan has been appointed as the pro tem speaker of the 16th Puducherry Legislative Assembly. The appointment was made by the Lieutenant Governor on the recommendation of the Chief Minister. Mr. Anbaragan, who is also the Puducherry State Secretary of the AIADMK, was elected from the Uppalam Assembly constituency. The dates for convening the first session of the Assembly are yet to be announced. Vice President C.P. Radhakrishnan will undertake his first visit to Sikkim tomorrow after assuming office. During the visit, the Vice President will grace the Statehood Day celebrations of Sikkim in Gangtok. Governor and Chief Minister of Sikkim Union Donor Minister are also likely to attend the event that is to be held at Manan Kendra at Gangtok. Rajasthan Chief Minister Bhajan Lal Sharma, Union Electronics and IT Minister Ashwini Vaishnav and Environment Minister Bhupendra Yadav today virtually laid the foundation stone and dedicated multiple projects worth over 400 crore rupees in Rajasthan. The projects are related to semiconductor, railway and sewage water treatment plant. Speaking on the occasion, Union Minister Ashwini Vaishnav said India has made significant strides in electronics manufacturing over the past 12 years. He noted that the electronics sector has expanded sixfold, with total production now reaching 13 lakh crore rupees. The industrial city of Ludhiana in Punjab has now been connected to India's commercial aviation network with the arrival of the first Air India flight at Halwara Airport early this morning. The development has brought cheer among industrialists and residents, fulfilling a long-pending demand of nearly three decades. Prime Minister Narendra Modi had inaugurated the terminal building of Halwara Airport on the 1st of February this year. Ganesh Vasudev Mavalankar, the first Lok Sabha Speaker of Independent India, assumed the responsibility of the Lok Sabha Speaker's position on this day in 1952. Extending salutations to him in a social media post, Lok Sabha Speaker Om Birla said his significant contribution to systematically shaping Indian parliamentary traditions remains notable. He added that Mr. Mavalankar played a crucial role in establishing rules, procedures and traditions of decorous dialogue for conducting parliamentary proceedings. Indraprastha Gas Limited has increased the prices of compressed natural gas CNG by 2 rupees today. After the price hike, the new rate for 1 kilogram CNG in Delhi is 79 rupees 9 paise and 87 rupees 70 paise in Ghaziabad and Noida. In Gurugram, the new rate for 1 kilogram CNG is 84 rupees 12 paise. Earlier, oil companies raised the petrol and diesel prices by 3 rupees per litre each. Amid spike in global energy prices, the petrol price has risen from 94 rupees 77 paise to 97 rupees 77 paise per litre, while diesel prices have increased from 87 rupees 67 paise to 90 rupees 67 paise per litre in New Delhi. Similar hike in oil prices was also seen in other metro cities, including Mumbai, Kolkata, Hyderabad, Bengaluru and Chennai. On increased fuel prices, Parliamentary Affairs Minister Kiran Rijiju said that as the world battled rising fuel costs after the West Asia conflict, India stood apart. In a social media post, the Union Minister said while several countries witnessed petrol and diesel hikes ranging from 20 to nearly 100%, India limited the increase to just plus 3.2% for petrol and plus 3.4% for diesel.

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1: Challenges of Indian Youth East or West, North or South, youth everywhere under the sun is in a state of restlessness and revolt. It was so in the past, and it shall be so in the future as well. Howsoever, clamorous and clattering, the social fabric might become, and howsoever secure and stable, they might feel under the new dispensation. Youth is the spring of life. It is the age of discovery and dreams. India is of the largest youth population in the world today. The entire world is eyeing India as a source of technical manpower. They are looking at our youth as a source of talents at low costs for their future super profits. If Indian youth make up their mind and work in close unity with working class people, they can hold the political bar in their hands. Indian youth has the bar to make our country from a developing nation to a developed nation. Is it a dream? No. Their dreams take them to stars and galaxies, to the far corners of the unknown, and some of them, like our own Kalpana Chawla, pursue their dream, daily realize it, and die for it in the process. Hopes of youth. The youth hopes for a free world of poverty, unemployment, inequality, and exploitation of man by man. A world free of discrimination on the grounds of race, color, language and gender, a world full of creative challenges and opportunities to conquer them. But let us convert these hopes in reality. The role of youth is of most importance in today's time. It has underplayed itself in field of politics. It should become aspiring entrepreneur rather than mere workers. It can play a vital role in elimination of terrorism. Youth participation is important because youth are the country's bar. Youth recognize problems and can solve them. Youth are strong forces in social movements. They educate children about their rights. They help other young people attain a higher level of intellectual ability and to become qualified adults. Unfortunately, no one is bothered to dream any such vision. Martin Luther said, "I have a dream," and the dream came largely true. If he had not thought of that dream, he would have accomplished nothing in his life. Another problem is its indifferent attitude towards things, situation, and politics. The new cool formula of "let things be" is proving fatal to India's development. Lack of unity and spirit is the major setback. It's time the youth, the students, have to realize their bar, their role, their duties, and their responsibility.

identities and stand up for their rights. Now it's time that instead of brain drain, we should act like magnets and attract the world to India. India can become a developed nation only if everyone contributes to the best of his or her capacity and ability. Youth is wholly experimental, and with the full utilization of the talents of the youth, India will become a complete nation. Let us hope for the same. The young have never rested on their past laurels, nor have they felt contented with their present possibilities. The chords of the impulses, instincts, and institutions are always vocal and vibrant. No doubt the problems of youth in different parts of the world under different socio-political systems differ in contours and contents. But one thing is almost certain, that the modern youth is up against problems the like of which did not exist in the past. Indian youth are going through turbulent times. Ever since independence, the youth of the country has been going adrift. They feel alienated and frustrated. There are many reasons for this sense of frustration and aberration. Life has changed so fast in the last few decades that the entire social structure has undergone a big change. Besides overpopulation, political upheavals, unemployment, erosion in Indian values, influence of Western civilization, and too many commercialization has made life very complicated for the new generation. Ever since the country went in for massive industrialization, the old joint family system broke down and became obsolete. It has been replaced by nuclear family system, especially in urban areas. The rising cost of living has compelled many women to step out of the house and share financial burden with the men. As a consequence, the young are left alone to fend for themselves at a time when they need guidance, reassurance, and encouragement. They begin to depend more on their peer groups and sometimes are led astray. They take to drugs, alcohol, and watching porn movies to while away their time and nurse their hurt feelings. They are too bewildered to distinguish right from wrong. The absence of an adult, the guide, makes it difficult for them to make the right choice and weigh the pros and cons of any act. Religion had played a very crucial role in the life of the people of our country. It is said that of late we have started denigrating our own religious beliefs and age-old values and have started aping the West. This slow erosion in the values of life has added to the confusion. The young no longer understand the significance of certain beliefs and practices. Hence, they reject them. Religion formed the basis of sound moral development. Today, the young have to face fierce competition in every sphere of life. They are expected to prepare themselves for the setbacks. Overpopulation has made life very competitive right from the time they enter secondary school. There is pressure from parents, teachers, and peers to excel to enter the colleges and get admission in most lucrative professions. However, more often, they are unable to get the courses of their choice because of too many youngsters competing for the same course. It leads to unhappiness and frustration. Even if they manage to get into a college of their choice and come out with excellent marks and armed with a professional degree, they find it difficult to get a job. Their dreams are shattered at every step. They face corruption, nepotism, and find the less deserving getting jobs. They feel disillusioned and disheartened when, in spite of their best efforts, they have to reconcile themselves to start either at a very low rung of the ladder or remain unemployed. The society has become very materialistic. Today, a person is revered if he is successful in a position of power and riches. Wealth has become the yardstick of status in the society. The youth are also affected by these values and try to adopt shortcuts to fast rise in life. Means are no longer important. It is the end that matters. Some idealistic youngsters who try to lead an honest life are soon disgusted to see the corruption at every stage. They are forced either to join them or suffer silently. Industrialization has led to commercialization.

0: From a very young age, the children are exposed to television, where innumerable products are advertised to start life with all the good things it has to offer. The youth have to learn to take independent decisions. Above all, our educational institutions are no longer able to fulfill the responsibilities of helping the young to understand life fully. The outmoded curriculum, burden of several subjects, and poor teaching demotivate the young and they feel restless. Education should prepare them for life. It should help them to identify their interests and aptitude and give them a sense of direction. Unfortunately, education is unable to do so. Hence, the youth skip classes and indulge in antisocial activities. They become victims of political parties and end up ruining their lives. It adds to their disillusionment with the elders and politicians. In the absence of any real models to emulate, they feel lost and confused. The youth, by and large, is more anxious and concerned about its future than how the present treats them. It cannot be denied that it is the young who are going to be the builders of tomorrow. Therefore, it is the duty of the parents, leaders, and elders to look into the problems of the youth and to provide them a sense of meaning and purpose in life. Otherwise, the boundless energy of the youth will be dissipated in the wrong direction and lead to chaos in the country.
1: Ibaya Akashvani Mukokchung Asunoki English Talks Nung Angashuku Tang Achia Sarakamachangakan Karadamba Angadi.

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1: 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Following the conduct of the examination on 3rd May, we were determined to ensure that no genuine candidate was deprived of a fair opportunity due to the unethical practices of the education mafia.
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3: education is the process and the foundation for success I want to tell the student community of the state that in today's day and age, knowledge is power.
0: Afsar laga ekta dorkar feature di ekta memorandum of understanding to Aiden aru Atria Institute of Technology majudi sign korise. 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Apni Khan Ba Idu Khobordo, News on Ear App, or YouTube Channel, AIR News Kohimabra, Hanibuli Babo. 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
1: Hindi songs as well as Western music are popular and entertaining, but tribal music carries the voice of our land, our traditions and our identity. 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
4: Good evening. This is Akashvani Kohima. I'm Katholena with the evening news, the headlines. NEET UG 2026

0: exam to be held on June 21. Education Minister Dharmendra Pradhan assures transparency in exam process. Petrol and diesel prices hiked by 3 rupees per litre. IDEN Chairman Abu Mehta urges students to embrace digital skills. And Akashvani Kohima marks 90 years of broadcasting with musical concert. Now the news in detail. The National Testing Agency NTA has announced that the medical entrance exam NEET UG 2026 will be reconducted on 21st of June. Earlier, the exam, which was held on 3rd of this month, was cancelled due to alleged paper leak, and CBI is investigating the matter. The NTA also requested candidates and parents to rely only on official channels. Meanwhile, Union Education Minister Dharmendra Pradhan today said that students are priority of the government and the centre is sensitive towards them. Briefing media in New Delhi, Mr. Pradhan assured fairness and transparency in exam process.
1: Our foremost priority is the welfare and future of the students, and the government remains deeply mindful of the hard work and dedication they invest in their studies. Following the conduct of the examination on 3rd May, we were determined to ensure that no genuine candidate was deprived of a fair opportunity due to the unethical practices of the education mafia.
0: The education minister admitted that NTA requires definite reforms and said that steps will be taken to strengthen the examination system to prevent future irregularities. He added that NEET UG examination will be conducted in computer-based test mode from next year instead of existing OMR-based mode. Oil companies have raised the petrol and diesel prices by 3 rupees per litre each amid spike in global energy prices. Petrol prices has risen to 97.77 rupees per liter, while diesel prices have increased to 90.67 rupees per liter in New Delhi. Similar hike in oil prices was also seen in other metro cities, including Mumbai, Kolkata, Bengaluru and Chennai. Meanwhile, Indraprastha Gas Limited has increased the prices of compressed natural gas CNG by 2 rupees today. After the hike of the price, the new rate for 1 kilogram CNG in Delhi is 79.09 rupees. Parliamentary Affairs Minister Kiran Rijiju said that as the world battled rising fuel costs after the West Asia conflict, India stood apart. In a social media post, he said, while several countries witnessed hikes ranging from 20% to nearly 100%, India limited the increase to just 3.2% for petrol and 3.4% for diesel. The fourth edition of EduConnect, Connecting Education to Opportunities, was held in Dimapur today. The event was organized by the Investment and Development Authority of Nagaland, IDEN, in collaboration with Cryptex Solo as platform for youth to explore higher education and career options. Addressing the event, IDEN Chairman Abu Mehta highlighted the importance of education and technology in building successful careers. He urged students to embrace continuous learning, acquire digital skills, and use social media responsibly. Mr. Mehta also emphasized that modern education offers diverse career pathways beyond traditional professions and called for dedication and integrity in all pursuits.
2: Education is the process and the foundation for success. I want to tell the student community of the state that in today's day and age, knowledge is power.
0: A key feature of the event was the signing of a memorandum of understanding between IDEN and Atria Institute of Technology. The agreement will facilitate academic cooperation, skill development, student engagement programs, and the Atria IT Scholarship for Meritorious Students from Nagaland. IDEN will evaluate applications for the scholarship and submit the first shortlist by June 15. This is Akashvani Kohima giving you the news. For quick news update, follow us on our X handles, AIR News Alerts and AIR _ Kohima. You can also listen to this news bulletin on News on Air app and YouTube channel AIR News Kohima. Welcome back. 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

0: Nagaland Legislative Assembly Speaker Sheringham Longcomer attended the first meeting of the Committee of Presiding Officers to frame the uniform model of rules of procedure and conduct of business of legislative bodies held in Mysuru from May 11 to 13. He was accompanied by the NLA Secretary and other officials. An official release today said the meeting was chaired by Uttar Pradesh Speaker Satish Mahana. Following discussion, the committee resolved to seek views and suggestions from speakers of various state legislative assemblies on the proposed uniform model rules of procedure and conduct of business across country before finalizing its report for submission to the Lok Sabha Speaker. The meeting also decided that the secretaries of UP, Maharashtra, Delhi, Himachal Pradesh, Karnataka and Nagaland would hold a separate meeting to identify areas where uniformity of rules can be implemented. Advisor Agriculture Matang Yantan today inaugurated the newly constructed Primary Health Centre building at Old Ari Village during his official constituency tour to the Sungro Range. The new building was constructed under the Local Area Development Programme. During the tour, the advisor also conducted a general meeting with heads of departments and the public to review various government schemes. He urged villagers to actively engage with departmental officials and make full use of government programs for improving livelihoods and sustainability. He noted that lack of awareness on welfare schemes remains a major challenge in rural areas. The advisor also visited government middle school during the tour. Akashvani Kohima marked 90 years of Akashvani service to the nation with a musical concert held at the Nagaland College of Music and Fine Arts, NCMFA Auditorium in Kohima this evening. The event featured performances by the NCMFA Choir, Manchai Pom, and Naga folk singer Sevinyo Chazo and her team, Seye Intrepid, presenting patriotic songs and tribal fusion music. In a welcome address, Head of Program Ella Kaina highlighted the uniqueness of tribal music broadcast on Akashvani Kohima, describing it as a reflection of the people's traditions and identity.
1: Hindi songs as well as Western music are popular and entertaining, but tribal music carries the voice of our land, our traditions and our identity. Listening to both creates a beautiful balance between modern entertainment and cultural roots.
0: Ms. Kaina stressed the need to promote tribal music and encourage artists to upgrade their skills through mentoring and auditions conducted by Akashvani. She also noted that Meghalaya remains the only state in the Northeast with higher graded tribal folk artists and called for greater efforts to develop such talent in Nagaland. The program was attended by Padma Shri Nihunyo Shorye, officials from PIB Kohima, faculty of NCMFA and staff of Akashvani Kohima. And the third edition of the Nagaland Potato Festival 2026 was held today at Jakhama Village Ground, showcasing the agri-trade potential of potato cultivation in the state. The festival was inaugurated by Minister for Women, Resource Development and Horticulture, Saluthunyo Kruse. She said the festival is not only a celebration of potatoes, but it is also a celebration of the farmers, the land and the growing potential of Nagaland's agri-trade sector. In his keynote address, Deputy Project Director Atma Kohima, Dr. Kiviu Shaya highlighted the importance of potato farming and its trade opportunities in the state. The festival featured multiple stalls displaying local potato products and agricultural innovations. To end the news, the headlines here again. NEET UG 2026 re-exam to be held on June 21. Education Minister Dharmendra Pradhan assures transparency in exam process. Petrol and diesel prices hiked by 3 rupees per litre. IDEN Chairman Abu Mehta urges students to embrace digital skills. And Akashvani Kohima marks 90 years of broadcasting with musical concert. That is all we have in this evening news bulletin. We will be back with the morning English news at 7:30 tomorrow. Good night.

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You're tuned in to Akashvani Mukokchung FM band frequency 100.9 MHz. And we're bringing you the best of Western music this hour. Before we dive in, if you want to listen to your favorite Western songs, you can send in your request to 700-5230-601. I repeat, 700-5230-601. Don't forget to mention your name, title of the song, and the name of the artist. On tonight's edition of Western Music, I welcome you to a night with Harem Scarem, a journey through soaring melodies, heartfelt lyrics, and some of the finest melodic rock ever recorded. Tonight, we're revisiting the golden sound of one of Canada's most beloved rock bands, Harem Scarem. We begin with a song filled with reflection and emotion, followed by one of the band's most unforgettable ballads. Here is Distant Memory, and right after that, the timeless classic, Honestly.

That was Honestly by Harem Scarum. Coming up next, we've got Something to Say, a track packed with catchy hooks and harmonies, followed by How Long, taken from the critically loved Mood Swings era, where the band embraces a slightly heavier and more mature sound. Stay tuned.

You can send your Western song request to 700-5230-601. I repeat, 700-5230-601. Don't forget to mention your name, song title, and the name of the artist. You're still with us on A Night with Harem Skerem. Up next, we have Slowly Slipping Away, one of their successful Canadian hits. And after that, we'll end tonight's segment with the song Jealousy.

You are listening to the song Jealousy by Harum Scarum. Well, that's all for tonight. Thank you for tuning in, and don't forget to join us again same time tomorrow. Have a great night and take care. Ibaya Akashvani Mugokchung Asnuki Western Music Snung Angashyoku Tang Asnukten Taklam Kansinungten Zagur Asher Mizung Bubanung Tinyemi GNM Students Mugokchung Achanga Angami Ushi Nung Taklam Kan Anba Angashitse Anu Mani Ibasalan Konyak Baptist Church Kohima Women Group Achanga Kunyak ushinung, taklimkan adba angadi.

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0: Today reiterated India's support for safe and unimpeded navigation through the Strait of Hormuz, underscoring its importance for regional stability as well as global energy and food security. After high-level talks with UAE President Sheikh Mohammed bin Zayed Al Nahyan in Abu Dhabi, Prime Minister Modi strongly condemned recent attacks on UAE.
1: Almost free, open or safe अंतर्राष्ट्रीय कानूनों का पालन आवश्यक है ब्रदर भारत हर परिस्थिति में यूएई के साथ कंधे से कंधा मिलाकर खड़ा है और आगे भी खड़ा रहेगा.
0: Prime Minister Modi arrived in UAE this morning on the first leg of his five-nation tour covering the UAE and Europe. He was received by UAE President at the presidential airport and accorded a ceremonial welcome with UAE F-16 fighter jets escorting his aircraft as it entered Emirati airspace. Mr. Modi expressed gratitude to the UAE leadership for the warm reception, noting in a social media post that it looked forward to strengthening cooperation across key areas including energy, investment and supply chains. We have more from a West Asia correspondent.
2: The talks yielded a wide range of agreements on energy. India Strategic Petroleum Reserves Limited and Abu Dhabi National Oil Company signed a strategic collaboration agreement to raise UAE's participation in India's strategic petroleum reserves to 30 million barrels. A long-term LPG supply arrangement between Indian Oil Corporation and ADNOC was also concluded. On defense, the two sides signed a framework for a strategic defense partnership covering industrial collaboration, maritime security, cyber defense and information exchange. $5 billion in UAE investment to India was announced. $3 billion from the Emirates New Development Bank into RBL Bank, $1 billion from the Abu Dhabi Investment Authority into priority infrastructure projects, and $1 billion from the International Holding Company into Sammaan Capital. The two countries also signed agreements to establish a ship repair cluster at Vadnagar, a skill development framework for the maritime sector, and an agreement to set up an exaflop supercomputing cluster between India's SeaDAC and UAE's G42. This is Vinod Kumar for Akashwani News from Abu Dhabi.
0: Concluding his UAE visit, the Prime Minister left for the second leg of his tour to Netherlands. Thereafter, Mr. Modi will visit Sweden, Norway and Italy during the six-day tour. Speaking to Akashvani, Ambassador Deepak Mittal said, India and the UAE have taken several strategic decisions during Prime Minister Narendra Modi's visit to Abu Dhabi to deepen cooperation in energy, technology, investment and trade.
3: Today, the visit of the Honorable Prime Minister, there were very strategic announcements, long-term decisions to deepen India's energy security and to deepen energy partnership between India and the UAE. The discussions between the leaders today also touched upon technology, the decisions to set up 8 exaflop supercompute facility in India, which will be based upon the Cerebras chip technology. That will form a very important part of our AI mission. Associated with was also the UAE decision to also partnership in developing the ship repair cluster in the Vadina in India.
0: Foreign ministers of BRICS have reiterated their commitment to reform and strengthen global governance. In the outcome document, the ministers call for more equitable, democratic and accountable international and multilateral system. They noted rising global polarization and distrust and urged collective action to strengthen international peace and security. The ministers also called for addressing global challenges through diplomatic and political means to reduce conflict risks and stressed the importance of conflict prevention by tackling root causes. The ministers stressed their commitment to uphold multilateralism as necessary to address challenges threatening the shared planet and futures such as climate change. Briefing media New Delhi after the conclusion of BRICS foreign ministers' meeting, Secretary of Economic Relations and Minister of External Affairs Sudhakar Dalela said all the BRICS members and partner countries were highly appreciative and supportive of India's chairship priorities under the theme Building for Resilience, Innovation, Cooperation and Sustainability.
4: All the BRICS members and partner countries were very appreciative and supportive of India's chairship priorities on the theme Building for Resilience, Innovation, Cooperation and Sustainability. Building on this deliberation in the last 2 days and based on these discussions, we have issued a chair statement and outcome document. It captures the common position of BRICS members on almost all the subjects under the three pillars of BRICS strategic partnership.
0: External Affairs Minister Dr. S. Jaishankar today addressed the open session on the second day of the BRICS Foreign Ministers' meeting. He said India remains committed to working with all partners in advancing the goal of reformed and effective multilateralism. Dr. Jaishankar said the breadth of the meeting reflects the importance that all leaders attach to strengthening

0: multilateral cooperation in a rapidly changing world. Dr. S. Jaishankar also met foreign ministers of Iran, Malaysia, Uganda, Cuba on the sidelines of the meeting. Foreign Minister of Iran Abbas Araghchi today addressed a press conference in New Delhi. He said there is no military solution to anything related to Iran. He said Iran is ready to help pass all vessels through the Strait of Hormuz. The Iranian foreign minister said Iran would welcome any constructive role by India.
1: I think India, with its good reputation, can play a greater role in this region to help diplomacy, to help peace, and to promote peace and security. India is a friend to all countries in the Persian Gulf, in north of this Gulf, and in the southern part of that. So we appreciate any positive, constructive role played by India in this region.
0: This is Akashvani giving you the news. For quick news updates around the clock, follow us on X handle at AIR News Alerts. And for details of stories and more, log on to our website www.newsonair.gov.in and download News on AIR app. The Central Bureau of Investigation, CBI, has arrested the kingpin in connection with alleged irregularities in paper leak related to NEET UG 2026 examination. The agency said that P.V. Kulkarni has been arrested at Pune after thorough interrogation. P.V. Kulkarni is a chemistry lecturer involved in the process of examination on behalf of the National Testing Agency. He had access to the question papers. The agency has conducted searches at several locations in the last 24 hours across the country and seized several incriminating documents, electronic gadgets and mobile phones. Meanwhile, the National Testing Agency NTA today announced 21st of June as date for reconduct of NEET UG 2026 exam. West Bengal government has suspended three IPS officers in connection with the RG Corps Medical College rape and murder case. Former Commissioner of Kolkata Police Vinit Goyal, former Deputy Commissioner Central Indira Mukherjee and former Deputy Commissioner North Abhishek Gupta have been suspended today due to alleged dereliction of duty, offering money to the victim's parents and conducting media briefings without government authorization. Chief Minister Subhendu Adhikari informed the media that a departmental inquiry would be conducted against them by the state government. The Supreme Court had announced a series of fuel conservation measures in line with the centre's broader push to cut fuel consumption amid the ongoing West Asia crisis. The measures include virtual hearings and miscellaneous days carpooling by judges and work-from-home arrangements for registry staff. UN and Defence Minister Rajnath Singh today laid the foundation for Advanced Medium Combat Aircraft AMCA program facility with Chief Minister N. Chandrababu Naidu in the Sri Satya Sai district of Andhra Pradesh. Addressing the gathering, the Defence Minister said the newly launched defence projects would strengthen national security, accelerate industrial growth and create large-scale employment opportunities for youth.
2: For important issues like national security, we cannot always depend on other countries. That is why all these projects being launched today are not only extraordinary but truly historic. Such high-tech flight testing facilities are available only at a selected few places in the world. And now, Putra Parthi is set to join that distinguished list of locations from where fifth generation aircraft will soar into the skies.
3: Fifth generation aircraft aasman chuega.
0: The Madhya Pradesh High Court today declared the Bhojshala complex in Dhar district a Hindu temple. The court said that a temple of goddess Saraswati existed there and the site was a center of Sanskrit learning. The Muslim side calls it Kamal Maula Mosque. The court cancelled the earlier order that allowed Muslims to offer namaz at the site. It said that the Muslim side can approach the government for alternative land to build a mosque. India's total exports comprising merchandise and services are estimated at $80.8 billion in April 2026, registering a robust growth of 13.6% over April last year. The Department of Commerce has said that the country's petroleum products exports grew by 34.66% in April 2026, reaching $9.59 billion, reflecting a strong export momentum. Non-petroleum exports reached $33.97 billion in April 2026, recording a healthy growth of over 9%. The India Meteorological Department, IMD, has forecast heat wave conditions over Jharkhand, Madhya Pradesh, Rajasthan, Uttar Pradesh and Vidarbha till tomorrow. Heavy to very heavy rainfall is predicted in the Andaman and Nicobar Islands tomorrow and for the next

2 days in the southern states and parts of northeastern region. IMD has said that the southwest monsoon is likely to set in over Kerala on the 26th of this month with a model error of plus minus 4 days. It added that the conditions are favourable for the advance of southwest monsoon over parts of South Bay of Bengal, Andaman Sea and Andaman and Nicobar Islands during the next 24 hours. The Indian Wushu team delivered a commanding performance at the 11th Sanda World Cup, winning 2 gold, 1 silver and 2 bronze medals in Macau. The women athletes in particular put up a stellar display by

team delivered a commanding performance at the 11th Sanda World Cup, winning 2 gold, 1 silver and 2 bronze medals in Macau. The women athletes in particular put up a stellar display by securing both gold medals from the 6-member contingent. In the women's 75-kilogram category, Border Security Force athlete Shivani defeated a Russian opponent to clinch the gold medal. Aparna also produced a brilliant performance in the 52-kilogram category to secure India's second gold medal. In the 48-kilogram category, Indian Air Force athlete Kushal Kumar claimed silver medal. At the Asian Under-17 Boxing Championships, Indian young boxers concluded the historic campaign today by winning 2 golds and 7 silver medals in Tashkent, Uzbekistan. India also bagged 8 bronze medals in the Under-17 category. With this, the total number of medals won by the boys and girls teams of the country combined reached 17 in this category. Earlier in the Asian Under-15 Boxing Championships, India won a total of 27 medals, including 9 gold, 6 silver and 12 bronze medals. In Asian Weightlifting Championships, Harjinder Kaur won bronze medal in the women's 69-kilogram category snatch event by lifting 96-kilogram in Gandhinagar today. Harjinder also lifted 121-kilogram in the clean and jerk event and finished 4th overall with a total lift of 217-kilogram. In Thailand Open Badminton, India's top men's doubles pair of Sattvik Sairaj Ranki Reddy and Chirag Shetty advanced to the semifinals in Bangkok. They defeated Japanese pair of Takumi Nomura and Yuichi Shimogami in straight games in the quarterfinal match today. However, PV Sindhu and Lakshya Sen lost the singles quarterfinal matches. In IPL cricket, Chennai Super Kings were 153 for 5 in 18 overs against Lucknow Super Giants in Lucknow when reports last came in. Earlier, Lucknow Super Giants won the toss and opted to field. The sacred Piprawa relics of Lord Buddha were accorded an emotional farewell at the Leh airport today after the conclusion of a 14-day-long grand exposition in Ladakh. Over 1 lakh devotees paid obeisance to the holy relics, making it one of the largest spiritual gatherings organized in the Union Territory. And now, before we end the bulletin, the headlines once again. Prime Minister Narendra Modi reaffirms India's support for safe and uninterrupted navigation through Strait of Hormuz for regional stability and energy security. BRICS foreign ministers call for democratic global governance and stronger multilateral action on peace and climate challenges. CBI arrests one of the kingpins in NEET UG 2026 paper leak case. West Bengal government suspends 3 IPS officers in connection with RG Kaur rape and murder case. Indian Wushu team bags 2 gold, 1 silver and 2 bronze medals at Sanda World Cup in Macau. And India concludes Asian Under-17 Boxing Championships with historic 2 gold and 7 silver medals at Tashkent. And that is all in the news at 9. Good night.

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1: Good evening, listeners. Welcome to our program Spotlight. I'm Arjun Chaudhary, and today we will be discussing about day two of the BRICS foreign ministers meeting, key highlights and outcomes. We are with us former ambassador Jitendra Kumar Tripathi. Sir, warm welcome to you.
2: Thank you very much.
1: So let's begin by understanding Prime Minister Narendra Modi meeting the foreign ministers from Russia and Iran. Could you tell us the significance of that ahead of the BRICS meeting, which will take place in September?
2: This meeting is taking place at the time when Prime Minister is off to a five-nation tour. So it was quite imperative, quite important for Prime Minister to meet the representatives, the foreign ministers of the BRICS countries who have assembled here and address them and speak India's mind, I will say. So that way it was quite, had it not clashed with Prime Minister's visit, Prime Minister would have certainly met them one by one perhaps and discussed at length. But it couldn't happen, so Prime Minister decided to meet them briefly. Especially Prime Minister's conversation with these representatives takes additional importance in view of the present geopolitical turbulence in Middle East, which is very seriously affecting not only Indian Ocean littoral, but also many countries and especially the Global South countries.
1: So the impact is clearly on

0: energy infrastructure and the global supply chains. One-fifth of the global oil and gas goes through the Strait of Hormuz. Tell us about Prime Minister Narendra Modi's meeting with the Foreign Minister of Iran, Saeed Abbas Araghchi.
1: Well, the meeting was quite good. Araghchi presented the perspective of Iran in this to Prime Minister. And as per reports, he probably sought India's assistance in getting this quagmire resolved. And perhaps Araghchi also indicated that Iran will assist getting Indian ships, containers with Indian flag, cleared from the Strait of Hormuz so that India doesn't feel the pinch of energy crisis directly.
0: Do tell us about Russian Foreign Minister Sergei Lavrov's visit as well, because we have a strong foundation of friendship with Russia in terms of importation of essential weaponry for our defense and crude oil from the Russian oil fields directly to India. Now there is also an offer, I believe, for the supply of LNG. There is also the issue of whether it's sanctioned or not. So how do you find this meeting with India, the foreign minister and our prime minister?
1: Lavrov is undisputably the most important foreign minister in the world. And he is a very shrewd foreign minister. And his meeting with Prime Minister on Russia-India relations and how to secure LNG or how to secure uninterrupted supply line for these items, not only weaponry or crude oil, but also fertilizer, which we need most. Now, we are diversifying our supply routes and not only depending on Russia or not only depending on Middle East. We have now diversified it to Venezuela, to Nigeria, to US, to some other countries as well, including Angola. So now our result should be that, one, there should be uninterrupted supply of energy, fertilizers and defense equipments. Waiver on sanction on oil from Russia is, I think, going to expire in a day or two. And Indian companies were frantic as to what to do in the future. So that was one of the reasons that Prime Minister must have told Lavrov that we will continue getting supply from Russia because it is in our national interest, irrespective of what US sanctions are or what they are not. And in my view, this crisis has shown that it is beginning of end of US supremacy in the world.
0: Tell us about Brazil Foreign Minister Vieira and the significance of his visit. How do you see the interests aligning with India?
1: In whole BRICS, perhaps Brazil is the most important and most vocal country against US hegemony. Within the BRICS, Brazil has got some very unique things which India can have on the basis of complementarity. Like Brazil had been using ethanol for now more than 2 decades. Brazil is now second largest supplier of producer and supplier of sugar, largest in soybean, largest in pulp paper, largest in iron. Brazilians have iron ore to the extent that at the present rate of consumption, they can supply to the entire world for 500 years. So we should not evaluate Brazil. And Brazil has all these things I enumerated. Brazil has done this miracle by using only 19.5% of its arable land. So see how big potential we can have. And Brazil has always stood with us internationally on regional or international forums. So it becomes very important to keep Brazil in good humor with us.
0: Let's listen to the Secretary of Economic Relations in the Ministry of External Affairs, Sudhakar Dalela. He was addressing the media after the conclusion of the BRICS foreign ministers' meeting.
2: During the course of two-day foreign ministers' meeting, discussion took place around three broader themes: global and regional matters, reform of global governance and multilateral system, and BRICS at 20 under the theme Building for Resilience, Innovation, Cooperation and Sustainability. These three sessions allowed members to exchange views and share perspectives on main pillars of BRICS: strategic partnership, political and security, economic and financial and cultural and people-to-people relations. The session on the theme BRICS at 20 allowed members to reflect on the evolution of the grouping in the last 2 decades and its growing relevance in addressing contemporary global challenges. Ministers also reflected on the nature of the cooperation under BRICS during India's chairship this year under the theme Building for Resilience, Innovation, Cooperation and Sustainability, as well as the future direction of the grouping.
0: The theme of this meeting is BRICS at 20, a building for resilience, innovation, cooperation,

0: sustainability and reforms of global governance and a multilateral system. The theme seems to be all-encompassing. For the benefit of our listeners, tell us how apt it is.
1: The first five letters of BRICS, Prime Minister has expanded them, so it very well encompasses everything. But now the problem here, what I could see, is that BRICS is facing intra-rivalry, especially between the new members, UAE versus Iran, especially during this. So these things, this becomes very difficult, and with time to come, because now BRICS is 10 and or 11, Saudi Arabia is yet to join. So 11 countries and decisions in BRICS are made only unanimously, not by majority. So it will, the more countries, the more difficult it becomes to make a decision. And that is what we should be aware of. That is what we should worry about. But one thing again we should think about is that bigger organizations are always fraught with the possibility of not making good decisions in time. UN is an example. 209 countries, they are unable sometimes to decide. So if BRICS is becoming bigger and bigger, we should find some mechanism to insulate it from this type of problem.
0: I would like to draw your attention to multilateralism and how important is that for a new world order and security?
1: The current world order, which is crumbling, new world order is trying to be born, but it is not born so far. So the old world order was established by few countries, victorious countries of the Second World War, to serve their own purposes in the garb of democracy and the garb of humanitarianism. But it miserably failed, and it showed that it resulted in two camps, bipolar world, which in time, in 90s, gave way to unipolar world. And now we have found that bipolarity and unipolarity both are not good for humanity. They tend to serve the same objectives of the powerful nations. So multipolarity or multilateralism should be promoted. But again, with multilateralism, problem is that in multilateral organizations, countries with different types of governance, different types of objectives, different types of national interest come, and it becomes very difficult to converge those objectives because they are different. So that is one thing that in multilateralism we should try to avoid. And one more thing that we should try to do is, like we do when there are two opposing camps, then we say confidence building measures. We should try to first resolve those issues which are less contentious. Then we should try to come to the more important issues which divide the world. That becomes a difficult, and that is a challenge for the leaders of the world.
0: Let's now hear what Secretary of Economic Relations in the Ministry of External Affairs, Sudhakar Dalela, had to say.
2: The outcome documents cover common position on BRICS cooperation in areas such as global and regional matters, reform of the institution of global governance, including reforms of the UN Security Council, international financial institutions, fight against terrorism, trade, industry, finance, artificial intelligence, energy security, climate, biodiversity and sustainability, health and enhancing agriculture productivity and ensuring global food security and nutrition, supply chain resilience, disaster reduction, and of course, people-to-people exchanges, which is also a very key priority for our chairship. As you are all aware, the world today is navigating a period of unprecedented geopolitical and economic uncertainty. Ongoing conflicts, economic volatility, climate-related risks, advancement in technology and associated disruption, supply chain challenges and disruptions are reshaping the global landscape. All these matters are also interlinked and have consequences for BRICS members, and I would say also for countries in the global south. There is a common view that BRICS must work purposefully in seeking common grounds for achieving practical, actionable, inclusive and development-oriented solutions through sustained engagement.
0: Another challenge being reforms in the United Nations, the UN Security Council, membership to it and the veto power. You mentioned about the world order. How do you see this being carried out at the UN level?
1: Well, you see, it all started late last century when some of the countries, especially developing countries, started clamoring about the constitution of different international organizations, Bretton Woods organizations, etc. But even in that, there are so many divisions. In 1991, the Group 4 was formed for Security Council. First, there was a suggestion that the reforms should not be considered in piecemeals, but its reforms should be considered in toto. That means the whole UN system, form in whole

0: UN system should be considered simultaneously, which we opposed. We said, no, if you do it like this, you would never reach your goal. So we started with Security Council, but Security Council also pretty interest. We had G4. We were member of G4. To counter G4, the coffee group was established. To counter Brazil, Argentina was member. To counter India, Pakistan was member. So these type of intra-regional rivalries were there. After more than 15 years, we were able to have a government-based dialogue. So I don't think we are going to have any very sudden breakthrough in this, and system will remain same for quite some time, because the mechanism is such that if you want to reform UNSC, you'll have to have consensus of all the 5 P members. Even if UNGA passes it within 190 countries in favor of a proposal, the Security Council can veto it.
1: So do tell us about the meeting regarding the unilateral power that Iran exercises over the Strait of Hormuz, even though we have US battleships there. But how important is one nation having control over a very important trade route for oil and gas?
0: See, basically, as per international law, the trade routes or the straits, waterways, which are natural, cannot be property of any particular country, or any no country can exercise authority over it. On the contrary, the waterways which are man-made, on that the concerned country can exercise power. Like we know the Panama Canal and this canal here, Suez. Hormuz is not a man-made canal, it is a natural. And so is Anlab, so is Malacca, so is Park Street. On these, one country cannot be allowed and should not exercise any type of exclusive authority. If we give one country the authority, like Iran is claiming authority on Hormuz, that means many countries which share the other waterways, Malacca, Park Street, this will open a Pandora's box.
1: Jitendra Kumar Tripathi ji, thank you so much for being with us on Akashvani and deep diving really into the BRICS foreign ministers meeting by explaining to us the key highlights and the outcomes. Thank you, sir.
0: Thank you.
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0: 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You're tuned into Akashvani Mugukchung FM band frequency 100.9 MHz. Tonight, we have Naive Film Geet and we have a beautiful lineup of Hindi film songs. So sit back, relax, and let the music take you away. One more thing. If you want to listen to your favorite Hindi songs, you can make your request on 700-5230-601. Let me repeat once more. 700-5230-601. Don't forget to mention your name, title of the song, and the name of the artist. Okay, for the first song, we have the title track Bhool Bhuliya by Neeraj Sridhar. Yes, from the movie Bhool Bhuliya 2. And that will be followed by the song Aya Na Tu by Vishal and Shakar featuring Jyoti Noran from the movie Bharat.
1: Thank you.

Before we dive in, you can send in your request to 700-5230-601. Let me repeat it, 700-5230-601. Don't forget to mention your name, title of the song, and the name of the artist. Next, we have the song Bhele Bhime from the movie Animal, and that will be followed by the song Janam by Vishal Mishra from the movie Bad News.

You are listening to the song Janam, and after this, for tonight's last song, we have Tira Fitur by Arjit Singh from the movie Genius.

You are listening to the song Tera Fitu by Arjit Singh. Well, that's all for tonight. I hope you enjoyed the songs. Thank you for tuning in, and don't forget to join us again tomorrow for another dose of your favorite Hindi songs. Good night and take care. Asnuki Hindi kansinung ang asyugu tang radio mabang terakwa tungden taunung asushi tanabuba transmission shibangar. Asungnip trok aku minute number tinung mazungbuba transmission labukzu. Aunung dajung, jai hind.